0: Chokehold.
1: Baseline, melodies, got me in a chokehold. 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

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I'm doing things they ain't seen before. Bands ain't dumb, but extreme is all. I'm a demon lord. 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I ain't seen the horse. Called your bluff, better cite the source. 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

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And everything's free if you steal it. 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
1: Fin en eier Produktionioun die englisch Band Block Party, Di gët zeloche en gut 20 Joer, dat se ei Single Now We Can't Be Friends. 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
2: 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Drip, drip, drip, goes the bleeding of my heart. 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

41 minutes sleep. I have analyzed my sleep over the years and found this is the perfect amount for me. I often go to Hyde Park, take off my shoes and stare at the sun for 20 minutes. Being barefoot grounds me and I receive electrons from the earth. I sun stare because the UV rays aren't harmful to my eyes the first hour after sunrise and it resets my circadian rhythms. 8 a.m. Take a shower using natural products. Chemicals found in shower gels can be harmful. I weigh myself and test my urine pH with a litmus test strip. 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Make bulletproof coffee.

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Lift off right now. 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Come on now, teach you how. It's a step inside the stratus cloud. Don't know how to walk through the sky. Come on now, teach.

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It's a step inside, the stratus quo. Don't know how to walk through the sky, come on now, teach you how.